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Uber is looking to buy a German food delivery service. It's called Delivery Hero. I have not heard of it, but apparently it's huge. They're talking about spending $11 billion on it.

0: Maybe you're torn about the whole Star Wars, The Mandalorian, and Grogu movie. 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When you compare it to the next worst Star Wars movie, we're talking about Solo, A Star Wars Story, and that only did $103 million domestically. But when we're talking globally, it made over $200 million in its opening weekend. So it didn't do so bad. You know what I mean? So there you go. In case you haven't seen it, Star Wars, The Mandalorian, and Grogu, it's now out in theaters.
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0: 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Magic made. They made their magic in Orlando. And so do we. More magic next.
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If you want to get a good night's sleep, you need to go to bed soon. 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

0: Madonna and Material Girl on Magic 107.7. Here we go. The best proteins that you can buy these days, because they don't have the additives and all the bad stuff. Apparently, Truvani is one of them. It's plant-based protein, vanilla. Another one, it says here, just ingredient French vanilla protein powder. Casein free. French vanilla, that's what it's called. Another one that is recommended is ProMix, grass-fed whey protein. And then one that I've been looking at, I haven't bought it yet. I haven't bought any of these. I really do need to get a good protein. But this one is the all-in-one protein smoothie powder. I've seen a lot of these being promoted on social media. And I always wondered if they were legit. But they came out on this list of the best proteins to buy. So there you go. It's Orlando's Magic 107.7.
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0: So are there words that you always misspell? Mario and Courtney Lopez here. Well, apparently, there's a few that most of us consistently get wrong. Unscrambler.com, breaking down the most misspelled words in the U.S. from Google searches. Some of the words at the top of the list are pretty common, too, right, honey?
1: They are. Not one of mine that I misspell frequently. I'll tell you about that one later. But they are favorite.
0: Favorite, huh? How else would you spell favorite, I wonder?
1: I don't know.
0: That's weird.
1: Through?
0: Well, I can see that being confusing, like through the door or I threw the ball. One is T-H-R-E-W. One is O-U-G-H. So, okay.
1: Business?
0: Yes, I see people misspell that all the time. It looks like busyness.
1: Busyness.
2: That's how you remember business. How to spell
0: yes,
2: it.
0: That's it. Yes, exactly. But I could see people spelling it B-I-Z-N-E-S-S.
1: Oh, goodness. And tomorrow.
0: Tomorrow. Yeah, you forget the double R's in there sometimes. All right.
1: You know, then they have some curveballs like bougie. That's B-O-U-G-I-E.
0: Yes, bougie because of Cardi B's song, Bad and Bougie. Everybody, I think, knows how to spell that now.
1: You know what mine is?
0: Huh.
1: And I honestly have to check it every single time.
0: What?
1: Necessary.
0: Necessary, yeah, that's a good
1: one. I confuse the C and...
0: Nessa.
2: You confuse
0: another
2: the,
0: C.
2: You don't
0: right?
2: know if it should be two C's or two S's?
1: Correct.
0: Yes,
1: yeah.
0: That's a good one.
1: Which every
0: is it
1: single
0: one?
1: Time.
2: Which is it?
1: I believe it's two S's.
2: Two S's is
3: yep. Correct. Mario Lopez will be right back.
0: You think a ticket for not wearing your seatbelt is the worst that could happen? Well, until you get in a crash, suddenly, ticket doesn't seem so bad. Click it or ticket paid for by NHTSA.
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0: You're on Mario Courtney Lopez. Back to the music in a sec, but I wanted to mention that we finally got a chance to see Michael.
1: Yes, we did.
0: A little late to the party, and I should have prefaced it by saying I'm the biggest Michael Jackson fan ever. When Thriller came out, I was, what, 10, 11 years old, right in the wheelhouse. I knew every bit of choreography from all his videos. I just love me some Michael Jackson. And I was initially upset when I heard about the movie coming out. I'm going to tell you why. Because there's no way you can encompass that full life of Michael Jackson in just 2 hours. You need like a 10-part series like they did with Michael Jordan, The Last Dance.
2: Yeah.
0: You really do. Mm-hmm. I think you could have just done 2 hours on the Jackson 5 or another 2 on Off the Wall or another 2 on Thriller. With that said,
2: this could have been a 50-hour series.
0: It really could have.
2: Like,
0: and by the way, we didn't even get to like half the music.
2: Right.
0: Okay? With that said, I thought the highlight was his nephew, Jafar Jackson, who was excellent.
1: Incredible.
0: He did such a great job capturing his uncle with his dancing and the way he emulated his voice and mannerisms. I thought he was the standout. And Coleman Domingo was great as the dad, too. Nia Long as the mom.
1: I thought casting was fantastic.
0: The casting was fantastic. It just, and you know, it was great and it was fun for while it lasted. It was like a celebration. But just as a true fan, I felt a little, I was just a little disappointed there wasn't more. I mean, I guess you could do a part two.
1: Yeah, I mean, you can do part 3, part 4, part 5, part 6, part 7. I can count to 10.
2: No, I know. Probably even higher.
1: But I just thought his nephew was absolutely incredible, because if that part wasn't cast like it was,
0: right,
1: it would have not had the impact that it has been having. It was like literally reincarnated Michael.
0: And it made it even that much more special knowing he's his nephew.
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0: Yeah, I'm Mario Courtney Lopez, keeping the music and fun coming your way as we dig into our mentions to see what's on your mind. What'd you find, honey?
1: This is from Barry Tonin. It's Melatonin's brother.
2: Barry.
1: Barry.
2: Yeah.
1: Listen, I'm pretty chill as long as I don't get irritated in any form whatsoever. So, yeah, I'm basically screwed. Yep. If you're living, you're going to be mad.
0: Barry Tonin has Larry David vibes. All right. I get it. You got to talk to your brother, Mel A. Tonin.
3: Oh, yeah.
1: Mel, your brother Mel. Yeah.
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0: I'm running out of patience with my in-laws. 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To make it worse, anytime I've tried to bring it up, they gaslight me by saying I'm way too strict. 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
1: How can you punish them? Look, in-laws do that. People do that. If I were you...
2: Grandparents do that.
1: I would really, really just bite your tongue and try to ignore them. You don't have to listen to them. When people tell me, people, in quotations, my in-laws, tell me things I don't agree with, I entertain them. I say, yes, yes. I don't do it all the time, but I just play along with them. Who cares?
0: That's a great way to handle
1: it. And your husband's...
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0: Time to put the spotlight on some positivity in the world. Mario and Courtney Lopez here. All right, honey, who are we honoring with our good deed Lopez-y this week?
1: We are going to the 412, my hometown of Pittsburgh, Pennsylvania. A Pittsburgh teen is organizing donations to create care packages for sailors deployed on the USS George H.W. Bush after the carrier left for deployment in March. 16-year-old Carlin Arthrell started collecting protein-focused food items and other requested supplies to send to the crew through its nonprofit, Colin Elves. Arthrell started Colin's Elves in 2018 after being inspired by his brother, but then expanded his efforts and since delivered more than 15,000 packages to crews on more than 6 aircraft carriers. That's amazing. His group is now collecting items through June 1st and is using an Amazon wish list. So if you want to help, look for Colin's Elves. He says it's a moral booster for sailors, but more for him, it just brings joy. Well, I'm sure it brings you joy to be giving to these people. And
0: yeah, that's awesome. See, you see selfless teens like this, you get a little hope in the world. All right, Pittsburgh, way to stand up.
2: More Mario Lopez coming up.
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0: Yo, I'm Mario Courtney Lopez, quickly squeezing in today's celeb birthday shout-outs. As always, Frazier's going to tell us who's turning a year older. We're going to try to guess the age. Who do we got?
1: Andre 3000.
0: Andre is coming in. I'm going to say he's 48.
2: He's not 3000.
1: He is not.
2: But he has been an outcast, so he hasn't been around. And he's 52.
1: 51.
0: Okay.
1: Jack McBrayer from 30 Rock and I believe Zillow Gone Wild or something. Mm-hmm.
2: Jack McBrayer is 30.
0: 48.
2: 53. Oh, he looks
0: great. Wow.
1: Joseph Fiennes from Shakespeare in Love.
0: 48. I'm guessing 48, Aldridge.
2: 50.
1: 57.
0: Dang.
1: Todd Bridges. Mario guesses 48.
0: No, I'm not guessing 48. Not for Todd. Todd, I'm going to tell you right now.
1: From Different Strokes, by the way. Older brother.
0: I'm going to say he's 65.
2: 66.
1: 61.
0: Oh, okay.
1: From The Man Show back in the day, from Loveline. Of course, he's a podcaster and your neighbor, I believe, once again. Adam Carolla.
2: Adam Carolla is 58.
0: Adam Toyota Carolla is coming in at 59.
1: 62.
0: Okay.
3: More Mario Lopez coming up.
0: You think a ticket for not wearing your seatbelt is the worst that could happen? Well, until...

0: 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Click it or ticket, paid for by NHTSA.
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0: Y'all, Mario Courtney Lopez diving right into a fresh round of the slang game. All right, Frazier, what is today's theme?
1: Gen Z. We have done...
0: That's the latest one we're in right now, right? That's the kids
1: no,
0: right now.
1: There's actually
0: Alpha,
1: Gen Alpha. A, Gen Alpha, whatever it is as well.
2: What is Gen Z? What years?
1: Gen Z is 97 to 2012.
0: That's if you're born during that time.
1: Yes.
2: So that's Gia.
1: So you're born 97. Yeah, she just barely made it because she was born in... No, she was born in 2010. Yeah, sorry, yeah. I was thinking 2012. Gen Z. That's so when the show was born. The show is barely
0: so
1: Gen Z.
0: So then Nico's Gen Alpha, I guess.
1: Yes. These are words used by Gen
0: Z. All I know is Gen X is the best. It really is.
1: All right, here we go.
0: Bet. Oh, come on. Come on, my thing's slow.
1: No, that's Courtney.
2: For sure. Like,
1: I'm down, yes.
0: Yeah, I bet.
1: Riz. Courtney.
2: Nope, it worked when he gave it to
1: test
2: you.
1: Test it.
0: See? I have to really slam
2: Riz,
0: it.
2: Like flirting.
0: Nope,
2: like,
0: nope. That's no. Wrong. No. I got charisma.
1: Charisma is correct. Yep. Riz comes from charisma,
0: yeah,
1: but spelled completely wrong. Slay. Mario.
0: Slay queen. Like you killed it. You're awesome. Slay.
1: Doing it perfectly.
0: Gia is always saying that.
1: Doing it perfectly.
0: Yeah. T.
1: That was barely Mario.
0: T. Spill the tea. Give me the gossip. Give me the info.
1: Gossip, juicy news. Low key.
0: Mario.
1: I'm going to give that to Courtney.
2: Like, just, the vibe is real chill.
0: No.
2: Low key.
1: Hold on. I'm going to let him try to guess.
0: Low key is more like under the radar.
1: Yeah,
0: keep
1: like
0: it on the down low.
1: Secretly, kind of.
2: The vibe is chill.
0: Chill is not under
1: chill
0: the radar.
1: Vibe is different than keeping something under the radar.
0: Exactly.
1: Unless you're keeping the vibe under the radar.
0: Right.
1: And that's
0: I get it.
1: A different thing. Anyway, here we go. Crashing out. Mario.
2: What I'm about to do.
0: Well, it's
1: that
0: funny.
1: That is correct.
0: Because crashing out for Gen X was you're going to take a nap.
1: That's not what this is.
0: I know. I'm just giving you context.
1: Okay.
0: Like my homie Kim always crashing out everywhere. It doesn't matter.
1: Oh my God. And a half at your house a week and a half ago.
0: Yes. But crashing out now for Gen Z is you messed up. You're terrible. You crashed out.
2: No.
0: What is it?
2: Like, I'm about to go crazy.
1: Yeah, overreacting. Like, just losing
2: it. That's why I said I'm about to crash out right now. Interesting.
0: I like Gen X version better.
1: All right, here we go. It's giving. That was barely Mario.
2: That barely was not.
1: It was.
0: It's giving. It's like, that's the vibe. Ooh, it's giving.
1: It has the vibe of.
0: It has the vibe of. Yes.
1: Somebody's down with Gen Z.
0: Dang, I'm so Gen Z.
1: No cap. That was Courtney.
0: No, was it?
1: Yeah, it was.
2: No lie.
1: Telling the truth. That is correct. And finally, go touch grass. Mario.
2: That was not. Yes, oh, was. My
0: go
2: God.
0: Go touch grass?
1: Yeah.
0: Like, chill. You need to relax. Go touch grass. Really?
1: No. Go experience reality. It's a sarcastic way of saying go experience reality.
0: I said what I said. Take a deep breath.
1: Like,
0: chill.
1: Get out of your delusions.
0: Yeah,
1: no, but it's not just chill. It's like, get out of your delusions. I agree.
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0: 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I like that. Best case, the answer is yes to both, but a lot of people fall somewhere in the middle. Fun, but unreliable, or dependable, but not exactly a great hang.
1: You know,
0: I like this little test.
1: I love this little test. Here's what I will have to say for you. I love you so much, and I will hang out with you, but I will not leave my dogs alone with you.
0: What are you talking about? I'm in charge of the children. I can't take care of the dogs.
1: I mean, not like alone.
2: Well, some of the kids, they can do some stuff on their own. The dogs can't.
1: Yeah, I just...
2: He doesn't know where the food is now.
1: How much do you give them? How often? How many times a day?
0: Well, I would get that written down.
1: I don't know. I can't do that to my dogs.
0: Thanks a lot.
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0: Hey, if you're a Journey fan, we've got tickets after 7 o'clock when you play Generational Jeopardy.
1: And I love this guy. I've seen him 3 times. Tickets to see Chris Stapleton. We'll do that at 8:25. John and Leslie in the morning.
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0: 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Orlando born. Magic made. They made their magic in Orlando. 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More magic next.
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0: It is Thursday, May 28th, 2026. Happy Friday, Junior.
1: And wow, that was a fast week.
0: It was a fast week, especially if you had Monday off for Memorial Day. Want to give a shout out to Evans High School. We've got East River High School, Horizon High School, Osceola Technical College, and Polk County Public Schools all graduating today.
1: And all of Osceola County and Volusia County schools are done today.
0: There you go.
1: Last day of school in those counties.
0: Wrapping it up this week.
1: So exciting.
0: It's going to be wet, though. We'll check the forecast at the end of the hour with West 2 meteorologist Eric Burris. But first, Leslie Gale going to tell you things you need to know.
1: Yeah, unfortunately, it is going to be a wet start to y'all's summer break. But we need it, and it too shall pass. Meantime, the stepbrother accused of killing a Titusville teen aboard that Carnival cruise ship is going to be now back in court. Timothy Hudson accused of raping and killing Anna Kepner back in November. He is expected back in court as this legal battle continues. I think they're asking for more time, his defense. Meantime, a shooting linked to that apparent case of road rage that left one person critically injured. We talked about this. It happened at a McDonald's restaurant. Imagine getting into a road rage incident in McDonald's and it leads to a shooting. One suspect was taken into custody. I mean, or if you're just at McDonald's there to grab something quick to eat and you witness it, scary enough. Okay, so listen, we're getting closer and closer to the midterm elections, and Republicans' redistricting efforts suffered a double whammy this week in South Carolina and in Alabama. Those redrawn maps, which would have given the Republicans a leg up, they have been struck down by the courts. However, not in Florida. Florida's newly drawn congressional districts will remain intact, according to a Tallahassee judge this week. Apparently, Judge Joshua Hawks of the Leon County Court rejected the push from two voting rights organizations and a group of voters to strike down those maps, which were drawn up and passed by the GOP-led legislature, which very much favor, the Republican Party. No matter what you say, it's the way it is. And in fact, President Donald Trump urged GOP-led states last year to pass new maps to help Republicans keep the U.S. House. And it is slowly happening. I mean, you know, Texas was the first state.
0: I thought that we had laws on the books that prevented.
1: We do. We have that fair rights by voting rights thing of 2010.
0: So how are people just bypassing that?
1: They are.
0: It's already on the books.
1: I don't know. I really don't know. I'm not a legal expert, obviously, if you listen to the show.
0: We play one on the radio, though.
1: We do. Your barbecue is going to cost you a lot more. The average wholesale price for a pound of brisket used to be $5.56, or it is now $5.56. That's up 30% from this time last year. And the National Spelling Bee is underway in Washington, D.C. They started out 247 spellers in all 12 from Florida. We're down to a couple. The finals tonight on ESPN.
0: And good luck to all of those that are participating in that. And that's P-A-T. I'm just kidding. I'm not going to spell that.

0: Wait for Confessions 2. That's dropping July 3rd. Chad and Leslie, Magic 107.7. Leslie Gale, lowdown on the way.
1: Okay. So guess what?
0: What?
1: These guys are so funny. They're so, so funny. And they're coming to a Dunkin' Donuts in Kissimmee tomorrow.
0: All right. We'll tell you who we're talking
1: about. No, Saturday.
0: Okay. We'll tell you who we're talking about. You sure?
1: They're coming Saturday.
0: We'll tell you who we're talking about next.

0: A little bit of Hollywood news, a little bit of Orlando flavor. Chad and Leslie, Magic 107.7, Leslie Gale with the lowdown.
1: Okay, before I get to the exciting party that's happening this Saturday in Kissimmee. In Kissimmee, I'm going to tell you about these guys.
2: The Bee Gees.
1: Barry Gibb is alive and well. He's still staying alive. I think he's the only surviving Gibb brother. One of them was in college at University of Miami when I was. They used to use the music department, their equipment there, to record.
0: What?
1: Back in the 70s.
0: Get
1: out of here. No, they're from Miami.
0: No
1: That's
0: way.
1: Where the kids. Well, yeah, they went to school, University of Miami. And they had the studios. And so that was, that was their time.
0: You could have dated a Bee Gee.
1: Right?
0: Yeah.
1: I know.
0: Same place, same time. You were there.
1: Yes. Mm-hmm. Greg Louganis was also on my floor. Remember the diver?
0: I do remember
1: and
0: that.
1: And so was Bing Crosby's grandson, David Crosby. It was a very, that was 1979, University of Miami.
0: That was the place to be, apparently.
1: That was the place to be.
0: Wow.
1: But Barry Gibb, apparently he lives in Miami still. He is still home. And he says, I am not dead, despite what you might read online.
0: If people thought he was dead, that's why he had to let people know that, hey, just kidding.
1: I'm not dead. No. Ray J almost died. He, like me, decides he's going to be a celebrity fighter. He's an MMA fighter, and he went into the ring with super hot fire. All first mistakes. Apparently, he was supposed to be like a celebrity boxing or MMA fight, but clearly, they just rung his bell.
0: Mm.
1: Hey, Rosie O'Donnell says she went through a full feminist crisis and paid more for a facelift than she did for her car. She said it was so subtle, though, nobody noticed. Really? Then I would say it probably didn't work. I mean, if you paid more than your car. Dunkin' Donuts in Kissimmee is hosting a Party Animals and Loco Beach Coconuts meet and greet this Saturday. Ahead, I thought you said it was the Savannah Bananas.
0: Well, the Party Animals are part of the Savannah Bananas.
1: Oh, and the franchise.
0: Loco
1: Beach Coconut?
0: They're part of that Savannah Banana franchise. Yeah.
1: Oh, okay. So those players from both of those teams are going to be behind the counter this Saturday at the Dunkin' Donuts on Earl Bronson Memorial Parkway from 9 to 11 a.m. Saturday morning, serving customers.
0: Love it.
1: I really think they're great. Now, I saw the story about the guy. One guy started it. He and his wife really built this whole thing up.
0: Yeah.
1: But
0: Savannah.
1: In Savannah. So are they playing here or they're just stopping here? No, they say meet and greet before Saturday's game, so they're playing here as well.
0: Right.
1: Very cool.
0: Yeah.
1: I'd like to go see that.
0: Thanks for reading that story. Yes, I'd like to see it too. They're quite entertaining.
1: I know. I just saw the whole thing about the guy that started it. I just think it's a brilliant idea.
0: Yeah, agreed. Thank you, Leslie. There's a lowdown this morning.
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1077. You need to have these in your house for your kids to play with before the last day of school, which for some of you might be too late. We'll tell you what you need next.

0: Chad and Leslie. Magic 107.7. The kids are out of school. So the best outdoor toys that will keep your kids entertained for hours this summer. Leslie Gale has done the investigative reporting work because that's kind of what she does. When she's not here on the radio, she...
1: I'm an investigative reporter.
0: She goes into different places, and she will hide behind the shelves and see what you're doing. What you're buying.
1: What you're buying. And I know I followed all the good moms and dads.
0: Uh-huh.
1: And this is what they were buying.
0: What are they buying?
1: Okay, how about a bubble machine? All kids love bubbles.
0: Okay.
1: Nerf balls. Very popular.
0: Still very popular.
1: Sidewalk chalk. Not expensive, very popular, and we get so much rain here, the chalk washes away.
0: Just be careful. Don't color any rainbows in the sidewalks. You might get arrested.
1: Oh, that's right. Yeah, right. A badminton or croquet set? Yeah, we had a badminton net.
0: Badminton, yeah. Croquet?
1: You don't like croquet?
0: It's a little bougie for me.
1: Oh, it's fun. It's a fun long game.
0: Well, you're bougie.
1: Stomp rockets, you know, where you stomp down and it says...
0: And they go, choom!
1: Yeah. Walkie-talkies, which never get old. Yeah, I mean, just make sure you have a lot of batteries.
0: Yeah.
1: And the time-honored tradition, and if you have these, even the worst day, you can turn a frown upside down with water balloons.
0: Because
1: who doesn't love a water balloon? I see you taking your sister out in a water balloon fight, big time.
0: Oh, me?
1: Yeah, actually, right now, I'd like to be in a water balloon fight with you now that you're down one arm.
0: Oh, because I'm one arm? Because my rotator cuff surgery?
1: I might win.
0: Yeah. No, I don't think so. I would still get you with one arm.
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0: We have a question for the parents since school is pretty much out. It's having to do with summer, your kids being out of school, and whether or not, well, how you feel about it. We'll discuss next.

0: Chad and Leslie. It's Magic 107.7. All right, so this is the last week of school. School's out for the summer.
1: We can't put it off any longer.
0: No.
1: School is, you know, today, Volusia, Osceola, you guys are out. God bless you if you showed up today. In Lake County, you have tomorrow.
0: Yeah. Now, as a parent, Leslie Gale, whenever Chase would get out of school during the summertime, you know, I know that your career has been...
1: right here.
0: Well, not just...
1: The whole time.
0: Well, you know, here, but also Local 6, big deal, you know.
1: Yeah. Well, I mean, but I came here when Chase was 3 years old.
0: I thought your water broke on TV, though.
1: It did break on TV, but when he was... Right, yeah, I did. My water did break on
0: anyway,
1: TV.
0: Anyway, okay, Chase, school, summer, out. All right.
1: Right.
0: So that's where we're going with this. As a parent, did you like it whenever summertime came around and Chase was out of school and you had to, you know, figure out what to do with Chase?
1: No, because look at the job I have. Okay, so here I am, a single mom.
0: Mm-hmm.
1: Okay, Chase is, he was 3 years old. They tell one of the best stories around here is when he was sleep under my desk in the office.
0: Yeah, because we used to have an office.
1: We had an office that had a really interesting, kind of a cool waiting area.
0: Yeah, right.
1: And people would be sitting there waiting to come on and be guests on the show. Mm-hmm. And they had no idea there was a child
0: sleeping under Leslie's desk.
1: But what do I do? I mean, basically, what you make it work cover a camp. Camps are so expensive.
0: They are.
1: Now, my parents used to send us to sleepaway camp for 8 weeks at a time.
0: Yeah.
1: I don't even think that's almost not even affordable anymore. But so I think I didn't like it because I... It was for me, a single mom, it was a financial burden,
0: mm-hmm.
1: and it was a constant source of worry. Because you're here, and then when you are leaving him home alone, when he's like 11 and 12, you're like, okay, I'm in Orlando. Something happens, he's up there.
0: What is the proper age to leave a kid home alone?
1: 21.
0: Okay.
2: Chad and Leslie.
0: See, I knew that we were going to be talking about this, and so I was actually talking to my sister last night. She lives in Richmond, Virginia. She has my 17-year-old niece, Maddie, the oldest, and then the twins, boy and girl, Charlotte and Stevie, they're both 14. And I asked her the same question. I'm like, Jen, now that, because they go to private school, mm-hmm. so they go to school a little bit longer, they have like one more week left. I said, are you...
1: Yeah, up north, I think they do.
0: I said, are you excited that, you know, the kids are getting out? She's like, absolutely. She's like, I can't wait. Because my sister does, you know, she helps with the homework. She does all the running around with the carpooling,
1: She's got them in different schools and different activities. It's like our boss, Jeremy Rice. He's got 14-year-old triplets.
0: And my brother-in-law.
1: Have you ever seen his walking papers he gets?
0: My brother-in-law is always out of town because him and his dad have a family-owned business. So it's really my sister who's kind of running the show. And...
1: Welcomes the summer.
0: She's like, I love the summer because, you know, they go to the club, they have like a pool, all kinds of stuff. So it's the opposite of you. I know you don't like the summer when the kids get out or when Chase was out of school,
1: mm-hmm.
0: but my sister loves it.

0: 107.7. And West 2 meteorologist Eric Burse on the phone. Good morning.
1: Hello. Good morning to you guys.
2: Friday Eve, Chad. Friday Eve.
0: Happy Friday Eve. Friday Junior. Happy almost Friday.
2: And all that stuff.
0: And all that jazz.
2: Wow, what a wet forecast
1: and
2: you have.
1: And all that jazz.
2: Yeah.
1: Wow, it's so great. You know, it's so funny. We were doing a story this morning about how the future's bright, spelling bee, winners, all these other things. And I'm like, yeah, well, the future's bright. The forecast is not. You guys, this is kind of crummy weather these next 7 days. We've turned the winds around. So we've got this big swath of moisture coming in from the Gulf. So morning, noon, and night rain chances. It's not just afternoons, okay? But over the next 7 days' time, clouds, showers, storms, heavy rain. Some areas could even get into some flooding concerns. I'm expecting about 4 to 6 inches of rain over the next 7 days around Central Florida. Today, it's an 80% coverage of rain. And essentially, the next 7 days, it's a 70 to 80% coverage of rain. So it's going to be wet. Grass is going to love it. But that means slick roadways, so don't drive like a knucklehead.
2: First weekend of summer break is going to be a kind of a wet one. Yeah. So
0: first weekend of summer break is going to be indoors.
2: Right, so get some parents, get some crafting things out.
1: Sorry.
2: Find the movies you want to go to.
0: Crafting?
2: Well, you got to do something with them. They're not going outside, Chad. You got to come up with crafts and stuff.
0: You find me a child that's going to craft.
2: Oh, my, Eric, don't your boys love to craft?
1: They do, and frankly, when I was a kid, I loved to do it.
2: I loved to craft, too.
0: Yeah, but
2: I can't see you, craft.
0: Hold on, I can't see you being a normal kid, Eric. What, your Chase loved to craft?
2: He did.
0: Okay.
2: He's an artist. He did. We made the Great Wall of China out of sugar cubes, and don't poo-poo that.
0: So clearly I was deprived as a child. That's fine. No reason to bring
2: it. You never did crafts at your house?
0: You met my parents. Do they look like the crafting type?
1: Now look at what you're doing.
0: Thank you for the forecast, sir. We'll do it again tomorrow before your big break, before your big summer vacation next week.
1: All right, I'll see you guys later.
3: 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We are WMGF HD1, Mount Dora, Orlando.

0: 75 degrees on Thursday, May 28, 2026. Chad and Leslie, and congratulations to Orange County Virtual School and then Alternative Education Centers. Those are the two graduating today. Also, we have a situation on the Turnpike. Turnpike southbound at US 27. Two lanes are blocked because of a crash, so just be careful. Again, it's causing all kinds of delays this morning.
1: Yeah, lots of backups there in the southbound Turnpike area. And hey, last day of school for Osceola, which is down in that area. Osceola and Volusia County. Well done, you guys. You're done this school year. Hopefully, you got all your assignments in on time. Tomorrow, Lake County wraps it up. Okay, so remember last week when there was that fatal dog attack? Those two dogs attacked that poor woman who was protecting her own little dog. Well, they made an arrest yesterday. These dogs killed 50-year-old Jody Cowan. Well, they made an arrest. Linda Cutler, she's 29 years old. Those are her dogs. Apparently, she knew they got out. She knew they were dangerous. They arrested her yesterday. You know, Wayne Ivey, I don't know how I feel about, you know, sheriffs making quippy comments like they're, you know, like they're for the television news. But he did. He's like, well, she feigned a heart attack on the way to the hospital, this suspect. And we took her to the hospital, but it turned out she didn't have a heart at all. So she wasn't having a heart attack. But, you know, we could probably done with that.
0: Wow.
1: But I know a lot of people because that woman, you know, that was a death that could have been avoided easily.
0: Yeah, of course.
1: Timothy Hudson, he's the stepbrother. He's a 16-year-old who is awaiting trial for the death of his stepsister. However, yesterday he was in court and they allowed him to remain free until his trial. Apparently, he's living at his uncle's house in Hernando County. The FAA grounded SpaceX's Starship program yesterday after its booster malfunctioned after its 12th test launch. Apparently, didn't go. I think the FAA, they grounded them before.
0: Mm-hmm.
1: Which is interesting that they can step in on that. Former U.S. Attorney General Pam Bondi announced that she's been diagnosed with thyroid cancer. She's 60 years old. Apparently, she underwent surgery. And she's expected to testify before Congress tomorrow in the Jeffrey Epstein-related file issue. But I doubt she'll show. I don't think she'll show, especially if she just had surgery. Oklahoma City Thunder. Tonight, one win away from heading back to the NBA Finals for the second consecutive season. So they're back. They're up 3-2. Game time, let's see, 8:30 tonight at the Frost Bank Center in San Antonio.
0: All right, I think that's going to be on NBC, if I'm not mistaken.
1: On NBC.
0: There you go.
1: Correct. Thank you.
0: You're welcome. That's what I'm here for. There's things you need to know on this Thursday morning. It's Magic 107.

0: 75 degrees with Chad and Leslie. It's Magic 107.7. A little bit of Hollywood news, a little bit of Orlando flavor. Leslie Gale, lowdown, what you got?
1: Okay, well, Matthew Perry's assistant, did you see that yesterday? I think he's the final person that's been charged in the case of Matthew Perry, who died of an accidental overdose, the Friends star, back in 2024. Kenneth Iwamasa, I believe is how you say his name. He was Kenny. That was his personal assistant. And he was also the person who was injecting him with this ketamine.
2: Yeah.
1: The last of the five suspects charged in connection with Perry's death. Oh, Perry's death was in October of 2023. I guess they made the first arrest in 2024. But I always forget that Matthew Perry is the stepson of Dateline correspondent Keith Morrison until I see the stories. But I think they're actually, Kenneth was ordered to pay $10,000 to the government, and he had to surrender to authorities by noon, July the 17th. So he's got to serve a little bit of jail time. So good, he should. Right?
2: And that's Matthew's assistant.
1: Yeah. His personal assistant, who shot him up with the ketamine, and who actually left, found him. He knew he was back there in the water, and he gave him, shot him up, and then he went and did errands, and he came back and found him dead in the pool, right?
2: Yeah.
1: Isn't that how it happened? Drowned? So just tragic. Okay, I love this story. Taylor Swift, apparently a little 8-year-old in Cleveland. You know this whole trend where you're sending a paper airplane with a note to a neighbor? So she sent a paper airplane to a neighbor. Would you play Taylor? He's a guitarist. Would you play a Taylor Swift song for me, the song Love Story? They put it up when he got out on his porch. He played Love Story on his guitar. She sang along with him from her window. It went viral. Taylor saw it. She sent both him and her brand new guitars.
0: Oh, that's cool.
1: Yeah, she said, he said, I don't care. I get requests all the time. I didn't know all the words to Taylor Swift's song, but I sang it for her. And she says, dearest Madeline, I just wanted to let you know that it made me so happy that you asked your neighbor to play my song for you. And send them both brand new guitars.
2: That's cool.
1: Sending you my love and a guitar along the way. So there's a cool movie opening tomorrow. Nate Bargatze, he's so funny, really funny comedian. He's got a movie with hometown girl Mandy Moore. It's called The Breadwinner. Mandy, the premise is Mandy gets a great opportunity, the mom, to go on a business. She goes on Shark Tank and she gets an opportunity to go on business trip, which means dad is home alone.
3: I think I might really have something.
4: If doing this makes you happy, you have to go for it.
3: This is a big opportunity. I'm going to give you an offer. But Nate, you have to stay home and take care of the kids.
4: Yeah, I could do that.
3: Really?
5: We're all gonna die.
1: So, Nate, what I love about this is it's all kinds of, he has parent hacks that are really kind of cute. Yeah, maybe they're not traditional. They're not the ones mom would try, but they work. So I asked you, I did a video last night and put up on our Insta story. What is your parent hack? Because today is the last day of school for a couple of districts and all the kids will be out by tomorrow.
6: I signed the kids up for the free Planet Fitness membership for the summer. So they are going to have to work out in the morning and then they're allowed to get their screen time. And I am also going to teach my daughter how to drive this summer so she can drive herself and her brother around everywhere.
1: Nice. That's good. So Planet Fitness, I didn't realize, has a free summer program for kids. Great parent hack. That The Breadwinner opens in theaters tomorrow, so check it out. And what's cool is Nate has organized it so they have special Nate rates, a lower pricing, so everyone can maybe get a deal at the theater.
0: Okay, very cool. Nice job, Leslie. Thank you so much for the lowdown.
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0: 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Who is this?
1: Joanne.
0: Joanne, where are you calling from?
1: Daytona Beach, Florida.
2: Nice!
0: Oh, Joanne, the question this Thursday is, why are you up?
1: Just getting out of work.
0: Not a girl.
3: 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What do you do?
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0: Well, thank you for doing what you're doing. That's amazing.
3: Really?
0: Good
3: that is great.
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1: Thank you very much. What is

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1: So we've mentioned to you the World Cup halftime show with Madonna, BTS, and Shakira. It's going to be an unbelievable halftime show right there.
2: In the first one ever.
1: Yeah, that too. Yesterday, Shakira invited a kids' dance group from Uganda to perform with her at the World Cup after seeing viral videos of them perform. They're known as the Ghetto Kids, and they're known for their incredible dance moves. There's 60 ghetto kids, ages 4 to 16, all growing up in poverty in Uganda. Listen to the moment they found out that they were invited to perform.
3: So, I've already invited the Ghetto Kids from Uganda.
4: When we had the news, when we saw the video that Shakira posted about us, we were so excited. It was a dream come true. We have always been dancing to her songs. So, seeing that news made our hearts so happy. So, me, I came from the ghetto. Each and every one of us came from the ghetto. So some of us have parents and others don't have. And those that we have parents, they cannot take good care of them.
5: Felt so excited and we can't wait to perform with Shakira.
1: I tell you what, I guarantee you that the Ghetto Kids are going to take this performance to the next level.
2: I remember them from America's Got Talent.
1: That's right, they were on that show.
2: Yeah, really inspirational.
0: Chad and Leslie.
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0: 75 degrees with Chad and Leslie. It's Magic 107.7. And today is National Hamburger Day. You know, there's some restaurants around town that are giving away some great deals. Cheesecake Factory, Chili's, Denny's, Outback, Buffalo Wild Wings, and Cheddar's all have some great deals. If you want to swing by and get you a burger.
1: Just tell them we sent you.
0: Yeah, say Leslie Gale sent me for a discount.
1: She said you had a really good one here.
0: Yeah, exactly. We put it up last night on our Insta story on Instagram at Magic107.7. We'd like to know what you like on your burger and who you think has the best burger in Central Florida.
1: Okay, who has the best burger? Christo's in downtown Sanford. And in fact, Jenny, she's going to tell us what kind. They have a special burger there. Wendy's, says Scats. Five Guys, says H.C. Bailey. Burger King and Johnny Rockets.
0: Yeah, Johnny Rockets got a good burger.
1: Mm-hmm. You've mentioned that, right?
0: Yeah, I have.
1: The Whiskey, our food critic, Nicole. The Whiskey, I've never been there. And the lovely Lisa said BurgerFi, which is where I got that
0: That's right.
1: Veggie burger.
0: Hey, wait, real quickly, let me tell you, for me, it's still Hamburger Mary's. The Hawaiian burger they have at Hamburger Mary's. They just opened up the new location in Kissimmee.
1: Right.
0: It's so good. It's that teriyaki sauce with the pineapple and the lettuce and the cheese. But see, you don't eat burgers. You can't eat meat.
1: I can't eat meat.
0: So
1: I,
0: you don't know what it's like to have the deliciousness of a juicy burger in your mouth.
1: My mouth is watering, though, just by you talking about it. I've never even had one, and I want one really, really bad right now.
0: So good.
1: Do you know what people want on their burgers?
0: Please tell me.
1: Okay, well, pickles are a big one. Mayo. Do you put mayo on your... Is that something normal?
0: Mayonnaise?
1: Mayonnaise on a burger?
0: You know how much I love mayonnaise, right?
1: Oh, that's right. You
0: absolutely
1: hate mayonnaise.
0: Absolutely not.
1: Okay, Jenny says, if you're going to Chris...

0: that.
1: 75 degrees, Chad and Leslie, Magic 107.7, Generational Jeopardy on the way. So is Leslie with things you need to know.
2: Okay, so listen, this federal district judge in hot water, and the accusations are nothing short of scandalous.
1: Oh, we love a good scandal around here.
2: This is one.
1: All right, we'll tell you.

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1: Magic 77 degrees on Thursday, May 28th, 2026. It is Chad and Leslie. We got Evans High School, East River High School, and Horizon High School all graduating today. Generational Jeopardy is on the way. But first, Leslie, and things you need to know this Thursday morning.
2: Okay, also last day of school for Volusia and Osceola County. So job well done. The teachers have another day or two in the classroom. And then tomorrow, Lake County is out. And then I believe that's most of our schools here in Central Florida. Hey, there was an arrest yesterday in Brevard County. Remember that woman who was mauled to death, the 50-year-old Jody Cowan, mauled to death by the two dogs? Well, yesterday, the sheriff arrested a woman, 29 years old, Linda Cutler, apparently, and charged her with manslaughter. Apparently, those were her dogs. And they're apparently, they knew, she knew, the owner knew, that they were violent and had a tendency to get out. That's what the charges yesterday. Listen to this. A homeowners association president in Port Orange was arrested after deputies say he pushed a 12-year-old kid to the ground and took the kid's bike during a dispute near Spruce Creek's clubhouse.
1: I saw the video of that.
2: Well, the kid, he was riding his bike. He's 12 years old. He stopped by the clubhouse to rest. The man walked up to him. Now, he did say he made a finger gesture. A finger gesture that maybe before trying to ride off, and that inflamed the guy who apparently, but you can't push the 12-year-old off the bike and steal his bike. Here's a judge, though. A federal judge in hot water, follow me on this one, being caught, they say, in an extramarital affair with a law enforcement officer in the judge's chambers. This is here in Central Florida. They're not naming the judge or the law enforcement officer, but they say they do work in the 11th Circuit Court, which covers Florida, Georgia, and Alabama. Apparently, according to sources, they had been having relations in the judge's chambers for a while, despite complaints, during business hours, within hearing distance of staff.
1: Oh my God.
2: The first charge came, a complaint after a law clerk heard them, he said, or she said, and during the this is a judge who's married, and so is the law enforcement officer. Hey, game six tonight, Oklahoma City Thunder one win away from returning as NBA champs. 8:30 tonight, they'll take on San Antonio in San Antonio.
1: Florida's going to Florida. That's what we do.
2: This is a judge.
1: I know. I heard the story. What TV show invented the rerun? We'll ask our Gen Xer when we play Generational Jeopardy. We'll do that coming up in 3 minutes on Magic 107.7. Hang on.

0: 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And now it is time to play
1: Generational Jeopardy.
0: Hey, let's meet our players. We have Diana. Diana's a baby boomer. She's retired. She played yesterday from Winter Springs. Back for the second and final time this morning. Diana's taking on Joe. Joe is a Gen Xer from Melbourne and a registered nurse. Good morning, ladies and gentlemen. Okay, here's the way
2: Good morning, Joe.
0: I'm pretty sure that's our phone. We should start paying our phone bill. I think the phone would be better if we start paying it. Anyway.
3: Oh, were we supposed to pay the phone bill?
0: I think so.
3: Oh, okay.
4: Is my connection bad? I'm sorry.
0: No, it's not you. It's us.
3: It's us. Totally us.
0: I've heard that so many times in my dating life. All right, here's the way it works. You have 7 seconds to answer the question. First to get two right, we'll score a pair of tickets to go see Journey when they're in town October 17th over Kia Center. And since Diana, our baby boomer, was first called, Diana, you've got the first question. Good luck to you both. And here we go.
3: Diana. Taking you back, Diana, what was the name of the ill-fated ship in Gilligan's Island?
5: Oh, my gosh.
3: Girlfriend.
0: The 7 second buzzer right there. Question goes down to Joe, our Gen Xer. Joe, get you a point on the board if you know the answer to that question.
4: I do. That's the SS Minnow.
3: The SS Minnow.
0: SS Minnow. He's in fact correct. Yes, that is 1 point for Joe, our Gen Xer. And since that was a steal, Joe, it only takes two to win. You can make it a very quick game this morning if you know the answer to this question.
3: Okay, Joe. What TV show invented the rerun to allow its star time to recover during and after her pregnancy? It was the first official use of the rerun and also the first official maternity leave.
4: It's got to be an older show. I know they did some reruns from like the shows like I Love Lucy back in the day. Is that the answer?
3: That's the answer. Wow. I Love Lucy. Wow.
4: Oh, yeah, that was honestly a complete shot in the dark. I can't believe I got that.
3: That was it. You did know that one.
2: Well,
3: oh,
2: of course you knew that one.
0: Yeah. Well, aww, kids, this has been.
4: I'm really sorry. That was a complete shot in the dark. I feel almost bad winning that one.
0: Yeah. Well, you should feel terrible for winning the game. Nice job, Joe. Now we're all miserable. Just kidding. Hey, with 2 points, Joe, our Gen Xer, congrats. A pair of tickets to go see Journey at Kia Center. Nice job.
4: Thank you so much. I really appreciate it. And thank you for being a good sport.
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Magic 107.7. So the kid's out of school. And parents, we have a question that only you can answer. We'll ask it.

0: Chad and Leslie. It's Magic 107.7. All right, so this is the last week of school. School's out for the summer.
1: We can't put it off any longer.
0: No.
1: School is, you know, today, Volusia, Osceola, you guys are out. God bless you if you showed up today. In Lake County, you have tomorrow.
0: Yeah. Now, as a parent, Leslie Gale, whenever Chase would get out of school during the summertime, you know, I know that your career has been...
1: right here.
0: Here, but also Local 6, big deal, you know.
1: Yeah. Well, I mean, but I came here when Chase was 3 years old.
0: I thought your water broke on TV, though.
1: It did break on TV, but he wouldn't when he was right. Yeah, I did. My water did break on
0: anyway,
1: TV.
0: Anyway, okay. Chase, school, summer, out. All right.
1: Right.
0: So that's where we're going with this. As a parent, did you like it whenever summertime came around and Chase was out of school and you had to, you know, figure out what to do with Chase?
1: No, because look at the job I have. Okay, so here I am, a single mom.
0: Mm-hmm.
1: Okay, Chase is, he was 3 years old. They tell one of the best stories around here is when he was sleep under my desk in the office.
0: Yeah, because we used to have an office.
1: We had an office that had a really interesting, kind of a cool waiting area.
0: Yeah, right.
1: And people would be sitting there waiting to come on and be guests on the show. Mm-hmm. And they had no idea there was a four-year-old
0: sleeping under Leslie's desk.
1: But what do I do? I mean, basically what you make it work cover a camp. Camps are so expensive.
0: They are.
1: Now, my parents used to send us to sleepaway camp for 8 weeks at a time.
0: Yeah.
1: I don't even think that's almost not even affordable anymore. But so I think I didn't like it because it was for me, a single mom, it was a financial burden,
0: mm-hmm.
1: and it was a constant source of worry. Because you're here, and then when you are leaving him home alone, when he's like 11 and 12, you're like, okay, I'm in Orlando. Something happens, he's up there.
0: What is the proper age to leave a kid home alone?
1: 21.
0: Okay.
2: Chad and Leslie.
0: See, I knew that we were going to be talking about this, and so I was actually talking to my sister last night. She lives in Richmond, Virginia. She has my 17-year-old niece, Maddie, the oldest, and then the twins, boy and girl, Charlotte and Stevie. They're both 14. And I asked her the same question. I'm like, I said, are you excited that, you know, the kids are getting out? She's like, absolutely. She's like, I can't wait. Because my sister does, you know, she helps with the homework. She does all the running around with the carpooling, all the
1: three
0: things.
1: Kids, and she's three got them kids. In different schools and different activities. It's like our boss, Jeremy Rice. He's got triplets, 14-year-old triplets.
0: And my brother-in-law.
1: Have you ever seen his walking papers he gets?
0: My brother-in-law is always out of town because him and his dad have a family-owned business. So it's really my sister who's kind of running the show. She's like, I love the summer because, you know, they go to the club. They have like a pool, all kinds of stuff. So it's the opposite. I know you don't like the summer when the kids get out or when Chase was out of school.
1: Mm-hmm.
0: But my sister loves it.
1: Yeah, that's the question. I mean, as a parent, do you hate summertime when the kids are out or do you love it? Do you love the break?
0: 407-916-1077.
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0: last night on our Insta story on Instagram at Magic1077. Would you rather have the kids in school or do you like it when they're out of school for the summertime?
1: It's kind of split. I guess I could have imagined that. HC says, I'm happy to have a break, but as a single mom and no dad, it's very difficult for so many reasons. And that's just it, you know. I mean, if you really have kids that you can't leave alone. And even if you have like one 16-year-old in the house and then, you know, he's got three or four younger siblings, that's still, it's a lot to think about as a single parent.
2: Oh, it's a lot for a 16-year-old to.
1: Vanique says she loves it. She has annual Fort Wilderness vacay. Annual Fort Wilderness. Did you get?
2: I want to go.
1: I've never been there.
2: Me neither.
1: Tons of beach days and crafts. She does crafts with her kids. Thank you.
2: Okay.
1: Thank you, Vanique. Scat says, I hate it. Camps are overpriced. SeaWorld, beach, community pool. That's my weekend. Oh, and your weeks now, too. Lillian says she loves it. She says, I don't have to help with any homework. And she gets to hang out with her boys. Patricia said, I loved it when they were little. I hate it now that they're preteens. Just keeping them off the screens is basically what she says she does all summer long.
2: Exactly, right, yeah.
1: Mm-hmm. Kayla says she loves it. Everybody sleeps in every day.
0: All right, we'll play some of your phone calls coming up next on Magic 107.7. Hang on.

0: So would you rather have the kids in school, or do you like it better when they're home for the summer? Hi, good morning.
1: Yes, hi. Well, when my kids were younger, I actually liked the summer times, and we had a lot of fun. But now that I have four grandkids living with me, and they drive me insane, I am not looking forward to the summertime.
2: Oh, that's too funny. Your house gets really loud, right?
1: Yes.
2: Do you have any rules?
1: They fight a lot.
0: That's why you send them outside. Okay, kids, go outside and play.
2: Yeah. Don't come into the light post. Yeah. Go on.
1: I don't know. Now it's game systems and YouTube, and they want to be on their devices.
0: You give a kid a device, and they are good for about at least 2 hours.
1: As long as they're not fighting over it.
2: Yeah, see? Oh, as long as they're not fighting over it.
0: You need more than one device.
2: Exactly. Yeah, yes. Right. Well, we're here for you, okay? You keep listening to Magic, and we'll get you through the summer.
0: Yeah, thanks for the call.
1: Oh, yeah, thank you.
0: Bye-bye. Hi, good morning, Magic 107.7. Do you prefer the kids to be in school or out of school during summertime?
3: We are not morning people. We love to sleep in, and the older they're getting, the cooler they are to be around.
2: The older they are, the cooler they are. Funny, I don't think my mother ever said that. She says that about me now, but not when we were still school age. So now, do you have a job that you're able to be home, or are you a stay-at-home mom that you're lucky enough to be at home with them, or do you have to worry about babysitting in camps and stuff like that?
3: I am truly blessed to be a stay-at-home mom.
2: Oh, that's good. Yeah, see? Yeah, see, I should have planned better.
0: Fun. What do you do with them?
4: How do you do?
0: How do you do that every day?
3: I know. It does add up for sure, but we try and get fun snacks for the house, and we've got the monthly membership to the trampoline park and lots of swimming.
0: Yeah,
2: lots of swimming. Yeah.
0: It seems like swimming and memberships are the way to go, like for the summertime.
2: Right. And I know that trampoline park, that's really cool. That's like in Longwood or something, isn't it? Where's that?
3: We actually have one out here in Stamford.
2: Oh, nice. Really? Oh, that's cool. What a great, you get a membership?
3: Yes. And it's only $15 a month. We can go every day if we wanted to.
2: That's better than my car wash membership. And I abuse that thing.
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0: Instead, they concentrate their milk in their stomachs and then they sweat it out for their babies.
1: Oh, they do great then in Florida. I mean, because I basically really did that too.
0: Okay. Well, I've seen you sweat out alcohol before, but never milk. I could just stop there.
1: Thanks, Jack.
0: You're welcome. Actually, it was red wine, but anyway, there's your facts with Chad this morning.

0: 76 degrees. Chad and Leslie, Magic 107.7. And West Tube meteorologist Eric Burris on the phone.
1: Hello. Good morning to you guys.
2: Friday Eve, Chad. Friday Eve.
0: Happy Friday Eve. Friday Junior. Happy almost Friday.
2: And all that stuff.
0: And all that jazz.
2: Wow, what a wet forecast
1: and
2: you have.
1: And all that jazz.
2: Yeah.
1: Wow, it's so great. You know, it's so funny. We were doing a story this morning about how the future's bright, spelling bee, winners, all these other things. And I'm like, yeah, well, the future's bright. The forecast is not. You guys, this is kind of crummy weather these next 7 days. We've turned the winds around. So we've got this big swath of moisture coming in from the Gulf. So morning, noon, and night rain chances. It's not just afternoons, okay? But over the next 7 days' time, clouds, showers, storms, heavy rain. Some areas could even get into some flooding concerns. I'm expecting about 4 to 6 inches of rain over the next 7 days.

0: on Central Florida. Today, it's an 80% coverage of rain, and essentially the next 7 days, it's a 70 to 80% coverage of rain. Mm. So it's going to be wet. Grass is going to love it. But that means slick roadways, so don't drive like a knucklehead.
1: First weekend of summer break is going to be a kind of a wet one. Yeah. So
2: first weekend of summer break is going to be indoors.
1: Right, that's so get parents, get some crafting things out.
0: Sorry.
1: Find the movies you want to go to.
2: Crafting.
1: Well, you got to do something with them. They're not going outside, Chad. You got to come up with crafts and stuff.
2: You find me a child that's going to craft.
1: Oh, my. Eric, I mean, don't your boys love to craft?
0: They do. And frankly, when I was a kid, I loved to do it.
1: I loved to craft, too.
2: Yeah, but you... I can't see you being a normal kid, Eric. What, you chase loved to craft?
1: He did.
2: Okay.
1: He's an artist. He did. We made the Great Wall of China out of sugar cubes, and don't poo-poo that.
2: So clearly I was deprived as a child. That's fine. No reason to...
1: You never did crafts at your house?
2: You met my parents. Do they look like the crafting type?
0: Now look at what you're doing.
2: Thank you for the forecast, sir. We'll do it again tomorrow before your big summer vacation next week.
0: All right, I'll see you guys.

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0: 76 degrees on Thursday, May 28th, 2026. It is Chad and Leslie, and a big congratulations to Evans High School, also East River High School, and Horizon High School, all graduating today.
1: And all of Osceola and Volusia. That is their last day today as well.
0: There you go. Thank you, Alice Cooper. Things you need to know this Thursday. What you got?
1: Poor Lake County has one more day. That's tomorrow.
0: You're like, it is not fair.
1: I know. You guys were last in line, but today Osceola and Volusia. Hey, we've been telling you about this crash this morning that has traffic pretty much backed up in the southbound lanes of the turnpike in the Leesburg area. It happened around 5 o'clock this morning. People were injured. Right now, two of the right lanes are blocked traveling southbound. But drivers are getting by on the left-hand lane. But if you take the turnpike, it's still backed up this morning southbound. So guess what, Chad? I've got good news here. The groceries you have, guess what? They're going to be even more expensive. The USDA says grocery prices are going to rise even more, even higher by 3.2% between now and the end of the year.
0: Come on!
1: If you didn't follow along, because I know I didn't, food prices should increase by about 3.2% between now and the end of the year.
0: I'm just going to eat ramen for the rest of my life.
1: Okay, so I got some ramen noodles. I'm not even kidding you. Mm-hmm. But they were spicy. They were like these Thai ramen noodles. Have you ever tried those?
0: Heck yeah, those are the best.
1: Yeah, but those are hot. Hot.
0: Oh, you don't like the heat?
1: Ooh, do you want them? I'll bring them in for
0: Please.
1: You.
0: Yeah, I love the spicy ramen.
1: But don't be kidding. I got ramen. Okay, listen, two-time NASCAR Cup champ Kyle Busch, we're learning a little bit more. He's been cremated after his death, obviously. Last week, he's 41. Turns out the pneumonia that he had progressed into sepsis. We learned that. But apparently, the sepsis triggered some abdominal blood clotting. And see, he was racing. Remember last week he had called for a shot because he felt he didn't treat it. He, like so many, he wanted to power to the finish line.
0: Yeah.
1: He wanted to get to the finish line. And unfortunately, it cost him his life. Tonight, Oklahoma Thunder, one win away from heading back to the NBA Finals for the second consecutive season. They'll meet the San Antonio Spurs in San Antonio tonight at 8:30.
0: Can I just call it? I think it's going to be the Thunder and the Knicks.
1: The Thunder and the Knicks.
0: I think that's going to be the
1: Sounds likely.
0: Does it sound good to you? Yeah. Just making sure. Thank you, Leslie. There's things you need to know this Thursday. It's Magic 107.

0: with flavor, Leslie Gale, and the lowdown on the way this morning.
1: Okay, so what celebrity just had another celebrity's name covered up after they got it tattooed on them?
0: Oh, boy.
1: Yeah.
0: All right, we'll tell you who coming up next on Magic 107.7.

0: Don't get me wrong, I love the Police, but the song kind of creeps me out.
1: Oh, I thought I was the only one.
0: A little stalkerish.
1: I know, me too. I thought,
2: I'm watching you.
1: Yeah, I know. Every step you take.
0: 76.
2: Every move you make.
0: I know. 77 degrees with Chad and Leslie. Thank you, Sting. It's Magic 107.7. Leslie Gale, lowdown, what you got?
1: Hey, real quick, for our Universal fans, today they're starting to start the demolition on the mythical lost continent. It's been there for 30 years. Demolition has begun. Universal has not yet announced what the lost continent will be replaced with. They just say it's going to lead to future developments.
0: Okay.
1: Okay, we'll hear you. Okay, so Jennifer Lopez, J-Lo, to her friend.

0: It does cost you a tattoo cover-up, because that's what J-Lo, she has now covered up an infinity symbol tattoo dedicated to Ben Affleck. Does that mean it's over for good?
1: I mean, I would think so. If you're covering up your tattoos, then yeah.
0: You know, I mean, that's it.
1: I mean, I haven't covered up our tattoo yet.
0: Don't.
1: No.
0: Okay, listen, our girl Dolly Parton, she's still recovering. She got some stuff. She has some kidney stones and things, but this girl is still working hard. Working 9 to 5. Guess what she just announced? She's launching a flagship travel center June 24th in Cornersville, Tennessee, creating a new roadside destination off of I-65 that she says will rival Buc-ee's.
1: What? No.
0: Will rival Buc-ee's.
1: Get out of here. There's no way, Dolly.
0: Offering Dolly Barbecue, Dolly's Cup of Ambition Coffee, a full-service restaurant alongside fuel and merchandise, and not only are they going to have photo-worthy installations all around, they are actually, the grand opening is welcoming. They say, please come out. They're expecting a big deal on that day. Local musicians can submit for performance opportunities, because they're going to have live bands. They're going to have music, okay, too, which Buc-ee's does not have.
1: Where's this at?
0: The first one is going to be off Exit 22 on I-65 in just an hour south of Nashville.
1: Wow. Okay. That's cool.
0: I think that's cool. But because anybody else, who else?
1: You could can't rival Buc-ee's. Sorry, Dolly. Love you and all.
0: Sorry.
1: But no way.
0: Yes, you can.
1: No, you can't.
0: Okay, listen. Sorry. I want to, this, I've not, I didn't even know this was a thing.
1: What?
0: It's called Prime Time. The first trailer is here. It's a movie directed by Lance Oppenheim, and it features, you know, Chris Hansen to Catch a Predator.
1: Yeah.
0: It's based on that show, and Robert Pattinson plays Chris Hansen.
2: Well, there's something you should know. I'm Chris Hansen.
3: Catch us Predator!
2: With Dateline NBC. Mm.
0: Yeah, I used to love that. Remember, they did a lot. They did it a lot over in Lake County.
1: Oh, they, I didn't know that.
0: He was set up a lot in Lake County, so that's the very first trailer, and it, I don't even know, because that's the first trailer that dropped. I'm not even sure. It comes out later this year. But that looks great. Robert Pattinson is Chris Hansen to Catch a Predator?
1: Who would have thought?
0: Who would have? Probably Dolly Parton.
1: I mean, probably. Dolly with her Buc-ee's rival. Okay, thank you, Leslie Gale.
4: Chad and Leslie.
0: Hey, we're going to go there, you know.
1: We're going to go where?
0: We're going to go to the new Dolly place in Cornersville, Tennessee.
1: Now, why would we go to Cornersville, Tennessee? Nobody knows us in Cornersville, Tennessee.
0: Well, they're going to learn.
1: Okay, sure.
0: Here we are.
1: Hey, listen, Chris Stapleton tickets. We've got those to give away. We're kicking off 90 minutes commercial-free music next.
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0: Hi, good morning. Who's this?
1: Christy.
0: Hey, Christy, where are you calling from?
1: Water Springs?
2: Winter Springs. Winter Springs.
0: My girl, where's Water Springs?
2: We never heard that place before.
0: That's a new place. It's right next to Winter Springs, apparently.
1: I'm sorry. I'm just smiling so big.
0: That's okay.
2: We can feel ya. Yeah, we feel ya.
0: We can make you smile even bigger, I bet. You going to tell her, Leslie, you're going to leave her in suspense.
2: No, would you like Chris Stapleton tickets?
1: I really would.
2: Okay, well, there you are,
0: my friend. Congratulations.
2: Congratulations, you just won them.

0: 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If you don't feel like watching the NBA Conference Finals with the Spurs and the Thunder tonight, 8:30 on NBC, the series finale of Hacks on HBO Max.
1: The series finale, and that's the one with Jean Smart in it.

0: Leslie, if you were going to remake the movie Footloose, who would you put in the Kevin Bacon role?
1: What you. Actor? Definitely you, Chad Pitt. Definitely you.
0: Really? I was going to go Zac Efron.
1: Oh, okay. Zac Efron, Chad. Definitely Zac Efron.

0: Chad and Leslie, Magic 107.7. Leslie Gale, standing by with things you need to know.
1: Okay, Chad, so this guy gives a whole new meaning to the term Florida man.
0: Okay, we'll tell you who we're talking about next.

0: Just about 9 o'clock at WMGF 81 Mount Dora, Orlando. It is Chad and Leslie. Got somebody watching me on deck. But first, Leslie Gale watching me because she's going to tell you things you need to know this Thursday morning.
1: Okay, well, we've got some graduations today. We've also got the last day of school for Osceola and Volusia County. So job well done, guys. Tomorrow, Lake County, it's your last day. Sorry you guys were last, but it's going to be wet. Starting today, significant rainfall across Central Florida. Of course, the sun is shining right now. But they tell us starting today, we're going to have impact weather. Probably not any strong storms, but more like possible flooding. We've had this crash that has closed multiple lanes southbound Florida Turnpike in the Leesburg area just before the US 27 exit. They're trying to clean that up, but that's been an ongoing accident this morning. And surveillance video of a burglary at a Flagler Beach bar has been viewed tens of thousands of times. You know why? Because the dude who is robbing the place appears to be wearing a dress and a wig, a pink dress, like a pink bathrobe dress kind of thing. But the surveillance cameras at Johnny's D's beach bar and grill got a pretty good shot of him. He looked a lot like, well, he kind of looked like Mrs. Doubtfire, if you ask me. Did you see the video?
0: He looked more like Madea.
1: Maybe he looked somewhere between Madea and Mrs. Doubtfire, but they did get a pretty good look at the guy. They figured that this guy is somewhat familiar with Johnny D's Beach Bar and Grill. So I think they're going to look within to start. And the Oklahoma City Thunder are just one win away from heading back to the NBA Finals for the second consecutive season after their win against San Antonio. So they're up 3-2 for Game 6 tonight in San Antonio at the Frost Bank Center.
0: Okay, thank you, Les. Let's get you back to music right now. 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
1: And we're not just saying that. That's actually a true statement.
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0: Well, sometimes we do, yeah, but...

0: 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If you didn't see Scream 7 in theaters, or maybe you saw Scream 7 in theaters, it is officially on Paramount Plus as of today.
1: And that's the one with all the characters back, right?
0: That's the one with some of the characters from the first one back for the seventh one. Yes, that is correct.

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1: Breakout tour? Best Breakout Tour Award.
0: Yeah, and if you went to the tour when he was here in town, you know why.

0: 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We have so many shows rolling through Central Florida. Everything from Journey to Hilary Duff to Charlie Puth. And they're all right now on the contest page.
1: And you can win them right now. 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

0: we have a gentleman by the name of Travis Hope. He is huge on social. He's a medium. He's going to be performing on Saturday night in Sanford at the West End Trading Company. And he is going to read myself in Leslie.
1: Oh, God.
0: I'm very much looking forward to this.
1: Is this going to be live? Like, we can't even edit it?
0: I need a reading, Leslie. You know
1: that. I know. Our other friend.
0: I've messed up my timeline, apparently.
1: That's what our other medium has told Chad, is he has messed up his life timeline.
0: Yeah.
1: And he needs to get it back on track.
0: Maybe Travis Hope can fix me.
1: Yeah. We'd like
0: to find out.
1: We don't know how to get your timeline back on track.
0: We don't know.
1: But we're desperately trying to do it.
0: We're trying so hard. I'm exhausted, you guys.
1: I'm exhausted, too.
0: You're not doing anything over there.
1: I'm helping you find your timeline.
0: Oh, thanks. Yeah, that is an exhausting job. Plus, tomorrow is Friday, so that's always a good thing. Yes, thank you, Leslie, for the bell. We will talk to you bright and early tomorrow morning at 5 a.m. right here on Magic 107.7.
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0: Eric Carmen, Hungry Eyes, speaking of being hungry, HGN on Magic 107.7. No one told me that adulting basically meant deciding what was going to be for dinner every day for the rest of your life. But today it's pretty easy. It's National Burger Day. And DoorDash did like a little deep dive into their numbers of the most popular burgers in each state. I love this. I mean, I'm a hamburger girl. Obviously, cheeseburgers are a big deal. Veggie burgers on the list. Turkey burgers are on the list. And then, question mark, a chicken burger. Isn't that just a chicken sandwich? And is a chicken sandwich a burger? I have questions.
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Orlando's best variety of the 80s, 90s, and today I'm going to pick it up just a smidge. Remember when he did this performance on the Grammys? Like, everybody's minds were blown. Ricky Martin, Livin' La Vida Loca on Magic 107.7.

0: 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Made in Orlando. It all started here. We're playing games with my heart. Backstreet Boys. Orlando born. Magic made. They made their magic in Orlando. And so do we. Love is all I have to give. More magic now.
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I know we don't really know what's happening in the whole Taylor Travis wedding thing, but it is fun to watch. I mean, the fashion has been on point lately, and they seem very, very happy. See, I'm not dead inside. I love love. Somebody else's. Richard Marks right here waiting. It is Orlando's Magic 107.7.

from Corona, when that first started like hitting the playlist back in 2019, 2020, I'd cringe every time. Like, ooh, not that word. I feel like I still cringe when I see that word. Here's Natasha Bedingfield on Magic.

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0: Spandau Ballet. I feel like everybody in that band had the same haircut there in the 80s for a while, and I think that was the last time I had short hair. Yes, I too rocked the Spandau Ballet haircut. Think back to the hair that we had back in the day. And then thank God we didn't have social media. It's Magic 107.7.
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The harmonies of All for One as your workday continues May 28th. How did we get so close to June so fast? Alex Warren is on Magic 107.7 with Ordinary. They say

Thanks for enjoying the variety here on Magic 107.7. 44 years ago today, Rocky III was released. Mr. T. And I do believe I saw it in the theater. How about you? Remember that one? Gave us Eye of the Tiger. 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

0: 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It all started here. In Sync, Orlando born, Magic made. They made their magic in Orlando. 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More magic next.
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Robin S. and Show Me Love came out the same year that Robin released a song called Show Me Love. 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

Were you even angry in the 90s if you weren't screaming Alanis Morissette lyrics? Think about it. TLC going to be touring with Salt-N-Pepa in Vogue. They're going to be stopping over in Tampa September 23rd. Girls' night, anyone? I think so, yes. Yesterday would have been Lisa Left Eye Lopez's 53rd birthday. I forgot we were the same age, roughly. I got a couple months to go. Here's TLC on the 90s at noon.

Hope you're having a wonderful Thursday afternoon. By the way, did you hear that Journey's gonna be coming back through Orlando? They've extended their farewell tour. They're gonna stop the Kia Center again tomorrow morning. Chad and Leslie have your chance to win tickets 7 a.m. Or right now, if you're listening in your iHeartRadio app, just click on the contest tab. It's super easy. Thanks for enjoying the 90s at noon on Magic. Here's the Cranberries.

0: Wrapping up the 90s at noon here on Magic 107.7. Hope you're having a great Thursday. My very first summer job was working in the bulletproof box at a gas station, taking money. What was your worst summer job?
1: My worst summer job I ever had was actually in a library where I had to go through all the books and make sure they were in order.
0: Oh.
1: And I hate books. I had to go make sure every book was in numerical order.
0: And that Dewey Decimal System, too.
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The legend that is Chris Stapleton coming to Raymond James Stadium. That show's going to be June 13th. Would you like to go? 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

levitating our way through a Thursday musically. Oh, don't you love a short work week? Music coming up from Adele, Shania Twain, the Variety's killer this hour. You're going to love it here on Magic 107.7 Hall & Oates. 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

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We've got Aerosmith, Kelly Clarkson, and Michael Jackson on the way. 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

0: The King of Pop, Michael Jackson on Magic 107.7, the best variety of the 80s, 90s, and today. It's Brian on your Thursday afternoon. Michael Jackson's daughter, Paris Jackson, she's been in the news a lot lately, pushing back on some of the financial aspects of her father's estate. She sat down with Jack Osborne on his podcast, Trying Not to Die, and they were talking about having to deal with iconic, famous fathers who both have passed away because Ozzy Osbourne recently passed. She said she used to feel like she had to share everything about her relationship with her dad, but now not so much. She's like, she doesn't really feel like she needs to make sure everyone knows everything about everything anymore, and it's kind of freeing. You can check out the full conversation, Jack Osbourne sitting down with Paris Jackson. 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

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It is Brian moving you through that Thursday workday. Chad and Leslie back with you tomorrow morning on a Friday with another chance to win your tickets to see Journey when they hit the Kia Center in October. 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

0: 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And today. 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

According to sources, Justin Timberlake and Jessica Biel hitting another rough patch. They say one more misstep and he's out the door, is what Jessica Biel is saying. To be fair, they've been trying to get these two divorced almost since the day they got married. So who knows if there's any truth to the story. You can check it out at magic107.com.

National Burger Day, so I gotta say what's up to my friends John and the crew over at Teak Neighborhood Grill. They will hook it up. Their burger menu's crazy. I love the Texas two-step, but they have one called the Say Cheese. It is smash burger patties between two grilled cheese sandwiches. Stop it right now. Go enjoy National Burger Day at Teak Neighborhood Grill. Tell John I said what's up.

0: 90s and today. Magic 107.7. It is Brian on your Thursday afternoon, and it's time for the scoop. Now, this is going down in New Jersey, but it could affect things here in Florida eventually. There is a proposal for a tax break for pet owners, a $900 tax credit for cat and dog owners to help with vet bills and everyday animal expenses. Now, dogs and cats are the only two animals that would qualify. So if you're a bird owner, you're out of gas. But again, this is in New Jersey right now. It's still going to take some time to process through their government. And then if it happens, it could set precedent across the country. The Orlando Fringe Festival just wrapped up and continued their growth year over year. For the second year in a row, they grew attendance and the amount of money earned by participating artists. That came within a few thousand dollars of hitting an all-time record. So Fringe leaders estimated about 63,000 festival goers, up from 55,000 last year. Performers in the more than 100 shows and other types of entertainment collected $518,000 this year. Only the second time they've topped $500,000 and only $4,000 short of the all-time record from 2023. But there were 14 fewer shows this year. So moving in the right direction. If you've never checked out Fringe, you should totally check it out. Lots of theme park changes going on here in Central Florida. Disney just announced a pretty big one. Major changes coming to the classic Carousel of Progress, including several new scenes as part of a drastic timeline shift. So the final day of operation of this version of the Carousel of Progress is going to be July 5th. Starting on July 6th, they're going to shut it down for the overhaul, which should be completed sometime in mid-2027. The attraction's timeline is shifting to a new series of years. So the current attraction takes guests from the early 1900s to today, although it originally took guests from the present day into 1964. The current version's finale has been stuck and what would be just beyond 1993 for a while now. So now the attraction's going to travel from the 1960s, starting with a scene with Walt Disney himself in 1964, into the future. And that's the scoop on your Thursday on Magic 107.7.
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0: This morning, the internet lost its mind. 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

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Well, they started out slow with the marketing. I don't think they knew K-pop Demon Hunters was going to do what it did, but now they're catching up. Of course, they've got the trading cards, the toys are on the way, and they are getting a new DVD Blu-ray that you could buy. 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I'm assuming this is for collector purposes because you can already stream it on Netflix.

0: 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Made in Orlando. It all started here. Backstreet Boys. Orlando born. Magic made. They made their magic in Orlando. And so do we. More magic next.
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It's Magic 107.7 on the way. We've got Alanis Morissette. We'll throw in some Madonna. Want some Imagine Dragons? 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

0: 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Every Thursday, we throw it back. Take a look back at big events that happened this week in history. 158 years ago in 1868, President Andrew Johnson was the first president to be impeached. These days, you get impeached if they don't like what you ordered for lunch. 90 years ago, in 1936, the Queen Mary made its maiden voyage. It was retired in 1967 and permanently docked in Long Beach, California, where it still sits as a tourist attraction and allegedly has become haunted. 89 years ago, 1937, the Golden Gate Bridge opened in California, creating a link between San Francisco and Marin County. I've driven across that bridge once. It's actually really cool. 84 years ago, 1942, Bing Crosby recorded White Christmas on a hot spring day, and we're just 6 months away from playing it a lot here on Magic 107.7. 49 years ago, 1977, cinema history was made. Smokey and the Bandit was released, starring Burt Reynolds as the Bandit, and the legendary Jackie Gleason as Sheriff Buford T. Justice. 44 years ago, more cinema magic in 1982, Rocky III was released, starring the great Mr. T. 32 years ago, 1994, Michael Jackson and Lisa Marie Presley got married. They decided to get divorced 20 months later, citing irreconcilable differences. And 20 years ago, in 2006, Barry Bonds hit his 715th home run to pass Babe Ruth on the career home run list. And that's a look back on your Thursday of Magic 107.7.
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1: 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A polygamist from Utah and an L.A. 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

Was Taylor Swift appalled by Travis Kelce's beer chug courtside during the NBA playoffs? 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It's Michael Jackson.

Britney Spears on Instagram saying she's not loving the chatter going on behind her back about the DUI situation. And there's a lot of chatter going on in front of you as well. She's actually part of a new documentary on the BBC, Britney in 10 Pictures. Some never-before-seen photos of Britney Spears. You can check out a little preview online at magic107.com. It's Queen. It's another one, Bites the Dust on Magic 107.7.

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We've got Prince, No Doubt, and Orlando's own NSYNC on the way. It's Maroon 5. 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

0: 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It's Brian riding home with you on your Thursday evening. 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

That was Daisy's Justin Bieber on Orlando's Magic 107.7. Hey, hey, familia, ¿qué tal? ¿Qué tal? My name is Jenny. Happy Thursday evening, and thank you so much for spending it with us. Hopefully right now you're on your way home to relax. Grab your favorite drink. 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

Shaggy and Angel on Magic 107.7. When was the last time you went to downtown Orlando to a club? This club is closing after 16 years. I want to tell you all about it and why it's closing.

0: Orlando's Magic 107.7. Hey, familia, ¿qué tal? My name is Jenny. When was the last time you went to downtown Orlando? The last time I went, one was to go to that dessert place that is in downtown, Better Than Sex. And then the other one is to go to that speakeasy that's there, Mathers, I believe it's called. I haven't been to a club in downtown Orlando, woo-hoo, in like 15 years, to be honest with you. The Attic is a club that has been in downtown Orlando for 16 years, and now they're closing their doors. They're saying it's just too expensive to operate, and people aren't going to clubs as much as they used to, obviously, you know, because of all the transition in downtown Orlando. But, you know, it just kind of sucks that it's been there for so long and they're unfortunately closing their doors. They're trying to make it a more family-friendly place. And little by little, we're going to see more and more clubs closing in downtown.
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2: 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Tickets to see Chris Stapleton. We'll do that at 8:25. John and Leslie in the morning.
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